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0: organized by the National Green Tribunal in New Delhi last evening. President Murmu said climate change is creating imbalances in various aspects of human life, including biodiversity, water availability and land resources.
1: हाल के समय में हुई अनेक प्राकृतिक आपदाओं ने यह स्पष्ट किया है कि क्लाइमेट इम्पैक्ट्स को कम करने के लिए सशक्त क्लाइमेट एक्शन करना आवश्यक है। विश्व का वैज्ञानिक समुदाय चेतावनी दे रहे हैं कि क्लाइमेट रिस्क बहुत गंभीर हो चुका है। इनकी यथासंभव रोकथाम और सामना करने के लिए स्थानीय, क्षेत्रीय और वैश्विक सभी स्तर पर स्टेक होल्डर्स के बीच सक्रिय सहयोग की सुदृढ़ आवश्यकता है।
0: Indian Air Force Chief Air Chief Marshal A.P. Singh and Japan Air Self-Defense Force Chief of Staff General Takehiro Morita flew together in India's indigenous light combat aircraft Tejas during a formation sortie in Jodhpur yesterday. The flight by the air chiefs of both the nations comes as the Indian Air Force and Japan Air Self-Defense Force are conducting the joint air exercise Veer Guardian 2026 in Jodhpur. Talking to media in Jodhpur after the sortie, Air Chief Marshal Singh said, first ever operation of Japanese fighter jet on Indian soil marks major milestone in bilateral defense ties.
2: The Japanese fighters have operating from Indian soil for the first time is a great milestone in the history of our relationship. I very clearly remember in Tarang Shakti 24, your team was here. I had come as the vice chief, met them all, but unfortunately your aircraft could not ferry because of bad weather in the southeastern part of Asia, and we missed the opportunity that time. But I'm very happy that we have caught up this time. This reflects a deepening dimension of our special strategic and comprehensive partnership between the two countries.
0: Department of Fisheries will organize a review meeting on development of fisheries in Kolkata today. The meeting will be co-chaired by Union Minister of Fisheries Rajiv Ranjan Singh and West Bengal Chief Minister Suvendu Adhikari. The Ministry of Fisheries, Animal Husbandry and Dairying said the review meeting is being organized to chalk out a roadmap for huge untapped fisheries potential in West Bengal. External Affairs Minister Dr. S. Jayashankar will lead the Indian delegation for the high-level week at the 81st session of the United Nations General Assembly, UNGA, in New York, USA. The External Affairs Minister is scheduled to address the high-level session of the 81st UNGA on the 26th of this month. During the visit, Dr. Jayashankar will also attend various multilateral and bilateral meetings. U.S. President Donald Trump has said that he is in deciding mode over the Iran war, warning that big things are going to happen. His remarks came after Tehran said it has shared its conditions with Washington through mediators for reopening the Strait of Hormuz. Trump's comments come ahead of Iranian President Masoud Pezeshkian's expected visit to New York to attend the United Nations General Assembly. In the fifth round of the 46th Chess Olympiad at Samarkand, R. Pragyananda and D. Gukesh secured crucial wins over Anish Giri and Erwin Lee Emmy, respectively, to help India see the 3-1 win over Netherlands yesterday. And that is the end of this news bulletin.
3: Yan Akashwani Tira. 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

0: and global cooperation to mitigate the impacts of climate change. 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President Munmu said climate change is creating imbalances in various aspects of human life, including biodiversity, water availability and land resources.
1: हाल के समय में हुई अनेक प्राकृतिक आपदाओं ने यह स्पष्ट किया है कि क्लाइमेट इंपैक्ट्स को कम करने के लिए सशक्त क्लाइमेट एक्शन करना आवश्यक है। विश्व का वैज्ञानिक समुदाय चेतावनी दे रहे हैं कि क्लाइमेट रिस्क बहुत गंभीर हो चुका है। इनकी यथासंभव रोकथाम और सामना करने के लिए स्थानीय, क्षेत्रीय और वैश्विक सभी स्तर पर स्टेक होल्डर्स के बीच सक्रिय सहयोग की सुदृढ़ आवश्यकता है।
0: Indian Air Force Chief Air Chief Marshal A.P. 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The flight by the air chiefs of both nations comes as the Indian Air Force and Japan Air Self-Defense Force are conducting the joint air exercise Veer Guardian 2026 in Jodhpur. Talking to media in Jodhpur after the sortie, Air Chief Marshal Singh said first ever operation of Japanese fighter jet on Indian soil marks a major milestone in bilateral defense ties. Department of Fisheries will organize a review meeting on development of fisheries in Kolkata today. The meeting will be co-chaired by Union Minister of Fisheries Rajiv Ranjan Singh and West Bengal Chief Minister Subhendu Adhikari. The Minister of Fisheries, Animal Husbandry and Dairying said the review meeting has been organized to chalk out a roadmap for huge untapped fisheries potential in West Bengal. Union Minister of Agriculture and Farmers Welfare Shivraj Singh Chauhan will flag off the fourth phase of the Nasha Mukt Punjab Yatra from Talwandi, Sabo and Bhatinda today. He will be accompanied by Haryana Chief Minister Naib Singh Saini. The Yatra is focusing on three major challenges presently confronting Punjab. These are growing drug menace, deteriorating law and order, and corruption at every level of governance. External Affairs Minister Dr. S. Jaishankar will lead the Indian delegation for the high-level week at the 81st session of the United Nations General Assembly, UNGA, in New York, USA. The External Affairs Minister is scheduled to address the high-level session of the 81st UNGA on the 26th of this month. During the visit, Dr. Jaishankar will also attend various multilateral and bilateral meetings. U.S. President Donald Trump has said that he's in deciding mode over the Iran war, warning that big things are going to happen. His remarks came after Tehran said it has shared its conditions with Washington through mediators for reopening the Strait of Hormuz. Trump's comments come ahead of Iranian President Masoud Pezeshkian's expected visit to New York to attend the United Nations General Assembly. In the fifth round of the 46th Chess Olympiad at Samarkand, R. Pragyanand and D. Gukesh secured crucial wins over Anish Giri and Erwin Al-Emi, respectively, to help India seal a 3-1 win over Netherlands yesterday. On the other hand, the women slumped to a 1.5 to 2.5 loss to Poland after R. Vaishali was outplayed by Alexandra Maltsevskaya. In the Asian Games, India won a total of 2 silver medals in Nagoya, Japan. The trio of Ella Venil Valarivan, Vidarsh Vinod and Sonam Maskar won silver in the women's 10-meter air rifle team event, while Ella Venil also claimed silver in the women's 10-meter air rifle individual event, finishing just behind Japan's Hinata Taichi. And that is the end of this news bulletin.
2: Yan Akashwani Tira Nasimang Delhi Nikowats Kagapa Hindi Aro English Koborangko Knaswaha Asumoi the opening is ni minute tskung oaha Aro Yesumayon Asimang Havindro Samani Rangapa Sasungatali Gitranko Prunis ni minute Kulgrakona Knasunaman Gin Gitrang Unga Watpa Ahaon Ama Aro Ununo Jojungrang

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0: country of Holland at the Chess Olympiad in Samarkand. President Draupadi Murmu will be on a three-day visit to Gujarat beginning today. She will preside over the presentation ceremony of the 72nd National Film Awards at Ekta Nagar, Kevariya tomorrow. We have more from a correspondent.
1: National Film Awards, recognizing achievements in Indian cinema for the year 2024, will be presented by the President tomorrow. Instituted in 1954, the National Film Awards are among the country's highest honors for excellence in cinema. Presented annually by the Ministry of Information and Broadcasting, the awards recognize creative and technical achievements across feature films, non-feature films and writing on cinema. The winners of the 72nd edition were announced on July 18, 2026 by the chairpersons of the three juries. The awards are divided into three main sections: feature films, non-feature films and best writing on cinema. Along with the Dada Saheb Phalke Award, the highest honor in Indian cinema. Esika Shaw from Akashvani News.
0: External Affairs Minister Dr. S. Jaishankar will lead the Indian delegation for the high-level week at the 81st session of the United Nations General Assembly UNGA in New York, USA. The External Affairs Minister is scheduled to address the high-level session of the 81st UNGA on the 26th of this month. During the visit, Dr. Jaishankar will also attend various multilateral and bilateral meetings. We have more from a correspondent.
2: Dr. Jaishankar's visit to New York comes as world leaders prepare to gather at the UN headquarters for the annual high-level general debate, scheduled from September 22 to 28. The 81st session of the UN General Assembly is being held under the theme Restoring Trust, Managing Transformation, a United Nations that delivers for all. The General Assembly will bring together presidents, prime ministers and senior representatives from all 193 UN member states who will outline their priorities and positions on major international issues. UN Secretary-General Antonio Guterres has called on world leaders to strengthen international cooperation as they gather in New York for the General Assembly. In a video message, Guterres said, "Come together for peace, dignity, justice and humanity. Only with international cooperation we can build a better world." Guterres, attending his final UN General Assembly as Secretary-General, with his tenure set to conclude later this year. Ashish Abraham for Akashvani News.
0: Prime Minister Narendra Modi is completing 25 years in public service. His journey is guided by the principle of Jan Seva Se Desh Seva and a continued commitment to public service. Inspired by this vision of service and good governance, the government is working towards the goal of a developed India by 2047. This commitment through inclusive development and social empowerment is bringing about a transformation in people's lives. In this context, we bring you a report on the PM Kisan scheme.
3: In Madhya Pradesh, a large number of farmers are benefiting from the PM Kisan scheme. Under the scheme, eligible farmers receive financial assistance of 6,000 rupees every year in three equal installments directly into their bank accounts. This support is useful for farmers to meet their needs for fertilizers, seeds and other farming activities. Prime Minister Narendra Modi said that the government is continuously working keeping the needs of farmers in mind.
4: हमारी सरकार छोटे किसानों की जरूरतों, उनकी आवश्यकताओं को ध्यान में रखते हुए भी काम कर रही है. पीएम किसान सम्मान निधि से ऐसे करोड़ों छोटे किसानों की मदद हो रही है.
3: The scheme was started in 2019. So far, more than 4,47,000 crore rupees have been transferred to farmers through 23 installments. More than 9,49,00,000 farmers benefited from the 23rd installment. The central government has now approved the continuation of the PM Kisan scheme from 2026-27 to 2030-31. Chindwara farmer Basant Patel said that farmers are happy with the decision to continue the scheme for 5 more years.
5: We are very happy that the Kisan Samman Nidhi scheme has been extended for 5 more years. The scheme is very useful for farmers. It helps us in buying seeds and fertilizer and is also useful during the sowing season. We thank Narendra Modi government.
3: Women farmers have also benefited from the scheme. The scheme uses digital verification, Aadhaar authentication and direct benefit transfer to send the money directly to farmers. For Akashvani News, I am Vipin Mishra from Bhopal.
0: After the wait of centuries, the construction of the grand

0: Ram Temple has ushered in a new chapter for Ayodhya, the city of Lord Ram, placing it prominently on the global map of religious tourism and development. With the efforts of the central and state governments, Ayodhya has witnessed a new era of development and has once again emerged as a major global center of the Sanatan Dharma. We have a report.
1: The transformation of Ayodhya, the city of Lord Ram, gained momentum after the change of government at the center in 2014 and the formation of the Yogi Adityanath government in Uttar Pradesh in 2017. While the Supreme Court verdict paved the way for the construction of the Grand Ram Temple, initiatives such as the Deepotsav celebrations has also begun restoring Ayodhya's lost cultural and religious grandeur. Following the consecration of Ram Lala in Ayodhya in the presence of Prime Minister Narendra Modi, the city has increasingly emerged on the global stage as a symbol of religious tourism, Sanatan culture and development. It was from this very city of Lord Ram that Prime Minister Narendra Modi called upon the people to awaken the values of Lord Ram within themselves if India is to become a developed nation by 2047.
2: Ram sirf ek vyakti nahi, Ram ek mulya hai, ek maryada hai, ek disha hai. 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
1: Mayor of Ayodhya Municipal Corporation Girish Pati Tripathi said that following the construction of the Ram Temple, Ayodhya has witnessed significant changes in the cultural, social and economic areas in line with Prime Minister Narendra Modi's vision.
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1: Today, Ayodhya is not merely a center of faith, but is also setting new benchmarks in religious tourism, connectivity and employment opportunities. Sushil Chandra Tiwari, Akashwani News, Lucknow.
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0: U.S. President Donald Trump has said that he is in deciding mode over the Iran war, warning that big things are going to happen. His remarks came after Tehran said it has shared its conditions with Washington through mediators for reopening the Strait of Hormuz. Trump's comments come ahead of Iranian President Masoud Pezeshkian's expected visit to New York to attend the United Nations General Assembly. A senior delegation is likely to accompany him. Trump told a TV channel that very big things are going to be happening in the not-so-distant future if the Iranian regime does not behave. He reportedly discussed three possible options for the war, wiping Iran out, letting them rot economically, or making a deal. The United States has issued a security alert for its mission in Saudi Arabia requiring U.S. government employees working in the country to obtain special authorization for all official and personal travel to cities on the Taif and Yanbu. U.S. mission in Saudi Arabia said that restrictions were imposed due to the ongoing security situation and urged American citizens in the kingdom to remain vigilant and follow recommended security measures. The mission said regular and emergency consular services remained available for U.S. citizens. The alert comes after Yemen's Houthi group launched attacks towards Saudi Arabia, including a ballistic missile directed at Riyadh. Union Minister of Agriculture and Farmers Welfare Shivraj Singh Chauhan will flag off the fourth phase of the Nasha Mukt Punjab Yatra from Talwandi Sabo in Bhatinda today. He will be accompanied by Haryana Chief Minister Naib Singh Saini. The Yatra is focusing on three major challenges presently confronting Punjab. These are growing drug menace, deteriorating law and order, and corruption at every level of governance. Yesterday, Union Minister Arjun Ram Meghwal, while addressing the gathering at Fazilka, from where he flagged off the third phase of the Nasha Mukt Punjab Yatra, said it is not a political campaign but an initiative for social reform to make the state Viksit Punjab. He said it should not be viewed through a political lens.
5: Some people are viewing today's program through political lenses. This is not a program to be viewed through political lenses. This is a program for social reforms. It is a program to save Punjab. It is a program to make Punjab a Viksit Punjab.
6: Punjab ko Viksit Punjab banane ka karyakram hai.
0: India Meteorological Department IMD has forecast heavy rainfall in Chhattisgarh, coastal Andhra Pradesh, Telangana, Tamil Nadu, Puducherry, Karnataka and Madhya Maharashtra today. Weather agency said that conditions are favorable for further withdrawal of southwest monsoon from some more parts of Rajasthan

0: Jordan Van Forest, Nihal Sarin comfortably held a draw against veteran Loke Van Valley. D. Gukesh continued his sublime form by defeating Erwin Al-Emi, picking up his fourth individual win in five games. In the Asian Games, India screens third silver medal in the men's 10-meter air rifle team event in Nagoya, Japan. Indian shooters Rudrangsh Patil and Himanshu Dhinlo also qualifying for the individual final. The silver added to India's medal tally in shooting, which had begun with another second-place finish in the women's 10-meter air rifle team. Earlier, Ella Venil, Valarivan, Vidarsh Vinod and Sonam Maskar won silver in the women's 10-meter air rifle team event, while Ella Venil also claimed silver in the women's 10-meter air rifle individual event, finishing just behind Japan's Hinata Taichi. In a historic first, Ang, directed by Naga filmmaker Teja Rio, has won the Platform Prize 2026 at the Toronto International Film Festival, TIFF. Ang was one of the 12 films selected for this year's Platform Program, TIFF's only competitive section. Beginning with the 2026 prize, winning the TIFF Platform Prize gives a non-English language film a direct pathway to eligibility for consideration for the Academy Award for Best International Feature Film. Announcing the award, jury president Pablo Trapero praised Ang for his refreshing perspective, strength of filmmaking, and deeply resonant portrait of a world. And now, for a look at today's newspapers, it's over to VC Pramod.
1: Thank you, Abhishek. S. Jayashankar to lead Indian delegation at United Nations General Assembly, UNGA, address session on September 26th, reports the Hindustan Times. IAF, Japanese Air Force Chiefs fly Tejas formation sortie at Jodhpur, informs the statesman. The Hindu Court's Tata Trust are saying Tata Sons board did not meet conditions. Chandni Chowk's iconic town hall to get a new lease of heritage, reports the Pioneer. Research and Analysis Wing Anniversary in Spotlight, how its first chief, Rameshwar Nath Kao, built spy agency from shadows, reports the Indian Express, adding he gave it people, skills, culture needed to operate at highest level of national security. And with that, it's back to you, Abhishek.
0: Thank you, Pramod. And now, before we end the bulletin, the headlines once again. President Draupadi Murmu to embark on three-day visit to Gujarat beginning today to preside over National Film Awards presentation ceremony at Ekta Nagar in Kevadia tomorrow. External Affairs Minister S. Jayashankar to lead Indian delegation at the 81st session of UN General Assembly in New York. U.S. President Donald Trump, in deciding mode on Iran war, says very big things going to happen soon. U.S. issues security alert for its citizens and staffers in Saudi Arabia amid Houthi attacks. IMD forecasts heavy rain in Chhattisgarh, coastal Andhra Pradesh, Telangana, Tamil Nadu, Puducherry, Karnataka and Madhya Maharashtra today. And Indian men score emphatic 3-1 victory over Holland at Chess Olympiad in Samarkand. And with that, we end the morning news. Have a nice day.

This is Akashvani Shillong, the Northeast News Bulletin, read by Deme Bandabla. The headlines. Assam Chief Minister Himanta Biswa Sarma lays foundation stone for Adani Power Limited 48,000 crore thermal power plant in Dhruby district. Nagaland's draft electoral roll published with 12,06,457 electors, including service electors. Tripura Chief Minister Dr. Manik Saha announces 30 acres of land for setting up new cricket academy. And now for the news and details. Assam Chief Minister Himanta Biswa Sarma yesterday laid the foundation stone for Adani Power Limited's 48,000 crore thermal power plant at Chapar in Dhubri district. The 3,200 MW ultra supercritical thermal power plant is touted as one of the largest single investments in the northeastern state. Speaking on the occasion, Sarma said the project will generate massive employment opportunities right from the construction phase, and the increased economic activity will boost local industries and the entire ecosystem. Sarma said that Assam is fast emerging as a region's energy hub with several mega energy projects in the pipeline. The Chapar project is an outcome of the confidence generated by the Advantage Assam Investors Summit 2.0 held in February last year. The Election Commission's special intensive revision of electoral rolls in Nagaland has recorded an 88.38% submission of enumeration forms during the

celebration phase from August 16 to 14th of this month. Of the 13,57,208 pre-SIR electors, a total of 11,99,456 electors submitted their enumeration forms. The enumeration exercise identified 28,944 deceased electors, while 1,23,749 electors were categorized as absent, shifted, or others. Another 5,059 electors were found enrolled at multiple places. The draft electoral roll has been published with 12,06,457 electors, including service electors. The Chief Electoral Officer's Office said that genuine electors who were unable to submit their enumeration forms can seek inclusion during the claims and objections period from 20 of this month to October 20th, using Form 6 and the prescribed declaration. The final electoral roll will be published on November 22nd. Mizoram Governor Vijay Kumar Singh has called for greater emphasis on innovation in engineering to strengthen the country's global technological standing in its bid to realize the vision of Viksit Bharat. Addressing the Institution of Engineers, India Industry and Education Excellence Summit and Award in New Delhi, Singh said nations were no longer competing merely for markets but for technological leadership and resilience. He urged engineers to work towards making Indian engineering synonymous with quality, reliability and trust. Referring to the northeastern region, Singh said that its difficult terrain, ecological sensitivity and strategic location posed complex engineering challenges while also offering opportunities for innovation. The governor said that the region could serve as a living laboratory for resilient engineering and observed that Mizoram has demonstrated the need for terrain-sensitive, climate-resilient and digitally-enabled infrastructure. In Tripura, the State Election Commission has partially revised the schedule for election duty votes for the ADC Village Committee elections. The polling will be held tomorrow, the Wednesday, in 38 blocks, while in 6 blocks, Karbuk, Rupaichari, Amarpur, Ampi, Matabari and Dumbar Nagar, it will be conducted on Wednesday and Thursday. No polling will be held in 8 blocks, Charilam, Nalchar, Dukli, Belbari, Olagartala, Jirania, Hejamara and Lefunga as candidates in all the seats have been elected unopposed. Tucked away in the mist-clad hills and deep valleys of Sikkim, a monumental transformation is taking shape on steel tracks. The ambitious Sevok Rangpo railway project is signalling a transformative leap in connectivity, commerce, mobility and national integration. This engineering marvel is rapidly marching towards its completion target of December 2027. Spanning a total length of 44.96 kilometres, the Sevok-Rangpo line presents a triumph of modern civil engineering. The project features a total of 5 stations currently in various phases of completion. A total of 14 tunnels, 23 bridges are included in the project. Upon completion in December 2027, the Sevok-Rangpo railway line will do much more than lay down steel rails. Union Minister of State for Ayush, Pratap Rao Yadav, arrived in Imphal yesterday on his one-day visit to Manipur. Upon his arrival, he attended the Ganesh Puja celebration in Imphal. The minister highlighted Manipur's rich biodiversity and medicinal plants and said that their scientific cultivation, conservation and development could create employment and self-employment opportunities for youth, farmers, women and entrepreneurs. Later, he held a meeting with officials of the regional Institute of Medical Sciences, Imphal, Central Government Health Scheme and Regional Office of Health and Family Welfare, Ministry of Health and Family Welfare in Imphal. In Arunachal Pradesh, MLA of Tawang Namge Chering yesterday flagged off a salt trek, a heritage initiative paying tribute to the Monpa forefathers who once crossed over the rugged high altitude mountains to bring salt and other essential commodities from Tibet. Addressing the participants, he urged the youth to take pride in their inheritance and carry forward the rich cultural legacy of Monial. More than 100 participants, including Indian Army officers, students and trekking enthusiasts participated in the program. In a historic first, Ankh, directed by Naga filmmaker Tejo Rio, has won the Platform Prize 2026.

weeks at the Toronto International Film Festival. Ankh was one of 12 films selected for this year's platform program. Beginning with the 2026 prize, winning the Toronto International Film Festival platform prize gives a non-English language film a direct pathway to eligibility for consideration of the Academy Award for Best International Feature Film. Announcing the award, jury president Pablo Trapero praised Ankh for its refreshing perspective, strength of filmmaking, and deeply resonating portraits of a world. The jury also commended Teja Rio for his vision, audacity, and courage. The platform prize carries a cash award of $20,000 Canadian and a trophy. Meanwhile, Nagaland Chief Minister has congratulated Teja Rio and Ankh team for winning the prestigious platform prize at the Toronto International Film Festival. The Arunachal Pradesh State Scout and Guide Fellowship has been conferred the D.S. Mahajan Excellence Award 2025-26 for Best State by the Indian Scout and Guide Fellowship. The award was presented during the 36th General Assembly of the Indian Scout and Guide Fellowship at Kannur, Kerala. The recognition marks a significant achievement for the Arunachal Pradesh State Scout and Guide Fellowship and acknowledges its efforts in promoting the ideals of scouting and guiding, including friendship, service, discipline and fellowship. Tripura Chief Minister Dr. Manik Saha has announced that the state government has allotted 30 acres of land in Sakerkot for a new cricket academy. Speaking at the Tripura Cricket Association's annual award ceremony at Rabindra Shatabarshiki Bhavan, he presented awards to various tournament winners and praised the efforts to boost local cricket infrastructure. During the event, Duleep Trophy winning East Zone cricketer Abhijit Sarkar was also felicitated. Meghalaya demonstrated true grit and determination to overcome an early one-goal deficit to beat Punjab 2-1 in Group C of the Dr. T. Au National Football Championship for Junior Girls Tier 2 2026-27. 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After defeating Jammu and Kashmir 8-0 in their opening match, Meghalaya secured a full 6 points from two outings and confirmed first place in the group. Before we end the news, a headline once again. Assam Chief Minister Himanta Biswa Sarma lays foundation stone for Adani Power Limited 48,000 crore thermal power plant in Dhubri district. Nagaland's draft electoral roll published with 12,06,457 electors, including service electors. Tripura Chief Minister Dr. Manik Saha announces 30 acres of land for setting up new cricket academy. And with that, we end the Northeast News Bulletin from Akashvani Shillong. Have a nice day.

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dignity and equality. U.S. President Donald Trump has said that he is in deciding mode over the Iran war, warning that big things are going to happen. His remarks came after Tehran said it has shared its conditions with Washington through mediators for reopening the Strait of Hormuz. Trump's comments came ahead of Iranian President Masoud Pezeshkian's expected visit to New York to attend the United Nations General Assembly. A senior delegation is likely to accompany him. The United States has issued a security alert for its mission in Saudi Arabia, requiring U.S. government employees working in the country to obtain special authorization for all official and personal travel to the cities of Taif and Yanbu. U.S. mission in Saudi Arabia said the restrictions were imposed due to the ongoing security situation and urged American citizens in the kingdom to remain vigilant and follow recommended security measures. The alert comes after Yemen's Houthi group launched attacks towards Saudi Arabia, including a ballistic missile directed at Riyadh. West Bengal government has begun the process of identifying land for the proposed Kalyani Greenfield Airport project, aimed at reducing the pressure on Kolkata Airport and further expanding air connectivity in South Bengal. Around 2,000 acres of land across 9 mozas, including Kalyani and Birpara, have been identified in Nadia district. Union Minister of Agriculture and Farmers Welfare Shivraj Singh Chauhan will flag off the fourth phase of the Nasha Mukt Punjab Yatra from Talwandi Sabo in Bhatinda today. He will be accompanied by Haryana Chief Minister Nayab Singh Saini. The Yatra is focusing on three major challenges presently confronting Punjab. These are growing drug menace, deteriorating law and order, and corruption at every level of governance. Union Minister of New and Renewable Energy, Prahlad Joshi, has congratulated the Solar Energy Corporation of India on its 15th Foundation Day today. In a social media post, Mr. Joshi said that SECI has played an important role in advancing India's renewable energy journey. In a historic first, Ang, directed by Naga filmmaker Theja Rio, has won the Platform Prize 2026 at the Toronto International Film Festival, TIFF. Ang was one of the 12 films selected for this year's platform program, TIFF's only competitive section. Beginning with the 2026 prize, winning the TIFF platform prize gives a non-English language film a direct pathway to eligibility for considerations for the Academy Award for Best International Feature Film. In the Asian Games, India has clinched third silver medal in the men's 10-meter air rifle event at Nagoya, Japan. Indian shooters Rudraksh Patil and Himanshu Dhillon also qualifying for the individual final. In chess, Indian men's team secured an emphatic 3-1 victory over Holland, while the Indian women's team suffered a shocking defeat to Poland in the fifth round of the 46th Chess Olympiad in Samarkand, Uzbekistan. And that is the end of this news bulletin.

Very good morning to all our listeners. This is Akashvani Tira. It's a brand new day, a brand new week, and it's time for our regular Western music program. You can tune in from 9:10 to 9:30 a.m. as always. And this morning we have got some great music lineup for you featuring Enrique Iglesias and the Pussycat Dolls. Well, let's get started with Enrique Iglesias' tracks, Be With You and I Have Always Loved You.

Coming up next is the Pussycat Dolls. Let's enjoy their hits, Flirt, Buttons, and Don't Ya.

That's all for our Western music program today, listeners. I hope you enjoyed all the tracks we played for you. Thank you so much for tuning in. Join us again tomorrow morning at the same time, same frequency. Have a great day. In a short while from now at 9:30, we will be linking up with Delhi for Vivid Bharati, followed by news and Hindi at 10 and English news at 10:05. Stay tuned.

Union Minister of Agriculture and Farmers Welfare Shivraj Singh Chauhan will flag off the fourth phase of the Nasha Mukt Punjab Yatra from Talwandi Sabo in Bhatinda today. He will be accompanied by Haryana Chief Minister Nayab Singh Saini. The Yatra is focusing on three major challenges presently confronting Punjab.

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0: Good afternoon. This is Akashvani and I am Valsa Williams with the Midday News. The headlines. India-New Zealand Free Trade Agreement finalised, comes into force on 20th October, says Commerce and Industry Minister Piyush Goyal. Union Minister Anupriya Patel says Indian pharmacopoeia gains recognition in 25 countries, reflecting the country's remarkable journey of self-reliance. Releases 7th edition of National Formulary in New Delhi. BJP says Congress is deeply influenced by communist ideology, condemns former Vice President Hamid Ansari's remarks. External Affairs Minister Dr. S. Jaishankar to lead Indian delegation at 81st session of United Nations General Assembly in New York. Russia's ruling United Russia Party takes lead in parliamentary election. IMD forecasts heavy rainfall over Andaman and Nicobar, Tamil Nadu, Puducherry, Karaikal and Telangana for today. And Indian shooters win 3 medals in men's 10-meter air rifle, taking total tally to 6 at Asian Games in Japan. Union, Commerce and Industry Minister Piyush Goyal today said the free trade agreement between India and New Zealand will come into force on the 20th of next month on the occasion of the Dussehra festival. Addressing a conference in New Delhi, Mr. Goyal said the strategic partnership reflects the shared ambition of both the countries to deepen the cooperation and includes the goal of doubling bilateral trade to almost 35,000 crore rupees in the next 4 to 5 years.
1: This strategic partnership and the roadmap to 2030 reflects our shared ambition to deepen this cooperation and includes the aspirational goal of doubling bilateral trade in goods and services to almost 35,000 crore rupees in the next 4 or 5 years. The entry into force of the India-New Zealand Free Trade Agreement will translate this goal into concrete economic outcomes.
0: The free trade agreement will open new opportunities for Indian exports, including textiles and apparel, leather and footwear, engineering goods, pharmaceuticals, agriculture and processed food products. At the same time, New Zealand will gain enhanced access to the Indian market for products including wood, wool, sheep meat and raw leather hides. Minister of State for Health and Family Welfare Anupriya Patel today said India's journey in pharmacovigilance has been a remarkable example of self-reliance over the years. She said this while releasing the 7th edition of National Formulary of India in New Delhi. The minister said currently more than 1,100 adverse drug reaction monitoring centres are operational in the country and the government aims to increase this number up to the primary health facility level. She also said 25 countries in the world recognise and accept the Indian pharmacopoeia and added that the country now provides pharmacovigilance data to the WHO patient safety database. The minister highlighted that India has risen from the 123rd rank in 2014 to the 8th rank in providing this data to the WHO. India achieved this milestone in the year 2025.
2: We have over the years developed a very strong pharmacovigilance ecosystem which is capable of collecting, processing, analyzing as well as generating the medicine's safety data from across the country. And today we have around 1150 ADR monitoring centers which are operational across the country, and we also intend to expand these facilities up to the primary health facility level.
0: The Department of Telecommunications has cautioned citizens against fraudulent issuance of SIM cards, misuse of telecom identifiers or tampering with IMEI numbers. It has asked citizens not to share or transfer SIM cards issued in their name to others. The department has also advised citizens to refrain.

0: from procuring SIM cards through fake documents. The Communications Ministry has advised citizens to regularly verify their mobile connections through the Sanchar Sathi portal and mobile app. The BJP today slammed the Congress over a recent remark by former Vice President Hamid Ansari. Addressing a press conference at the party headquarters, BJP spokesperson Sudhanshu Trivedi claimed Mr. Ansari had quoted a book written in 2019 which states that former Prime Minister Jawaharlal Nehru considered Hindu nationalism a greater threat than communism. Mr. Trivedi alleged that the Congress today has moved towards the left and is deeply influenced by communist ideology. He added that the former Vice President's remarks reflect the mindset of the Congress. President Draupadi Murmu will be on a three-day visit to Gujarat beginning today. She will preside over the presentation ceremony of the 72nd National Film Awards at Ekta Nagar, Kevadia tomorrow. More from our correspondent.
1: National Film Awards, recognizing achievements in Indian cinema for the year 2024, will be presented by the President tomorrow. Instituted in 1954, the National Film Awards are among the country's highest honors for excellence in cinema. Presented annually by the Ministry of Information and Broadcasting, the awards recognize creative and technical achievements across feature films, non-feature films, and writing on cinema. The winners of the 72nd edition were announced on July 18, 2026, by the chairpersons of the three juries. The awards are divided into three main sections: feature films, non-feature films, and best writing on cinema. Along with the Dada Saheb Phalke Award, the highest honor in Indian cinema. Esika Shaw from Akashvani News.
0: Union Minister of Agriculture Shivraj Singh Chauhan has called upon the residents of Punjab to connect and support Nasha Mukt Punjab Yatra and contribute in making the state drug-free. Addressing the gathering at the Talwandi Sabo in Bhatinda today, from where he flagged off the fourth phase of the Yatra, Mr. Chauhan blamed the Punjab government for not meeting the deadline set by it many times for weeding out drugs and drug mafia from the state. He said the Bharatiya Janata Party will destroy the drug mafia in Punjab and start a new beginning for the overall development of the state. Union Home Minister Amit Shah will inaugurate the third National Conference of Anti-Narcotics Task Force ANTF Heads of States and Union Territories in New Delhi tomorrow. The two-day conference, organized by the Narcotics Control Bureau, will serve as a powerful platform to safeguard future generations from the menace of drugs. Based on the theme, United Resolve, Shared Responsibility, the conference will discuss the role of the ANTFs in attaining the envisaged vision of Narcotics Control 2026-29. Prime Minister Narendra Modi is completing 25 years in public service, a journey defined by the mantra of Jan Seva Se Desh Seva and a relentless commitment that continues. Guided by this vision for Seva and Sushasan, the government has been ceaselessly working towards achieving the goal of a Vikasit Bharat by 2047. Through inclusive development and social empowerment, this dedication is transforming lives. Today in our special series, we bring you an instance of how this vision has been translated into action through the Ram Mandir Reawakening Civilizational Awareness.
2: The transformation of Ayodhya, the city of Lord Ram, gained momentum after the change of government at the center in 2014 and the formation of the Yogi Adityanath government in Uttar Pradesh in 2017. While the Supreme Court verdict paved the way for the construction of the Grand Ram Temple, initiatives such as the Potsav celebrations has also begun restoring Ayodhya's lost cultural and religious grandeur. Following the consecration of Ram Lala in Ayodhya in the presence of Prime Minister Narendra Modi, the city has increasingly emerged on the global stage as a symbol of religious tourism, Sanatan culture and development. It was from this very city of Lord Ram that Prime Minister Narendra Modi called upon the people to awaken the values of Lord Ram within themselves if India is to become a developed nation by 2047.
3: Ram sirf ek vyakti nahi, Ram ek mulya hai, ek maryada hai, ek disha hai. 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
1: Today, Ayodhya is not merely a center of faith, but is also setting new benchmarks in religious tourism, connectivity and employment opportunities. Sushil Chandra Tiwari, Akashwani News, Lucknow.
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2: Welcome back to the Midday News. External Affairs Minister Dr. S. Jaishankar will lead the Indian delegation for the high-level week at the 81st session of the United Nations General Assembly, UNGA, in New York in the USA. The External Affairs Minister is scheduled to address the high-level session of the 81st UNGA on the 26th of this month. During the visit, Dr. Jaishankar will also attend various multilateral and bilateral meetings. Dr. Jaishankar's visit to New York comes as world leaders prepare to gather at the UN headquarters for the annual high-level general debate scheduled from September the 22nd to the 28th. The 81st session of the UN General Assembly is being held under the theme Restoring Trust, Managing Transformation, a United Nations that delivers for all. Tensions between the United States and Iran remain high, with both sides issuing fresh threats to each other, while there are also indications that diplomatic opening might be emerging in the conflict. Iran's military has claimed it has information about U.S. preparations to resume attacks on Iran and has warned that any new U.S. attack would trigger retaliation against American bases and interests across the West Asia region. IRGC said they would attack new targets and deploy new weapons if the U.S. launches further attacks on Iran. We have a report.
4: Iran has claimed that US is preparing for launching fresh wave of attacks on them. IRGC said that they will retaliate any such action by attacking new targets and deploying new weapons on American bases in the region. While US President Trump has warned Iran of severe economic and political consequences if it does not reach a deal, he also suggested that he is possibly open to meet Iranian President Pezeshkian at the UN General Assembly in New York. US has also warned its citizens against traveling to Iran amid possibility of further escalation in the conflict. Shipping through the Strait of Hormuz continues to remain slow, but fall in oil prices today reflect hopes for some diplomatic solution. Manish Shiva for Akashwani News from Dubai.
2: Russia's ruling United Russia Party has taken the lead in the country's parliamentary election, according to preliminary results released by the Central Election Commission. The party secured about 57.5% of the vote, while overall turnout stood at 56.66%. Final results are expected by September the 25th. The United Russia Party won 324 seats in the previous election. The election took place amid the ongoing conflict with Ukraine and a major overnight drone attack launched by Kiev. Russian officials said more than 1,900 drones were involved, killing at least 2 people and damaging an oil refinery. In the Asian Games, India secured a double podium finish in the men's 10-meter air rifle event in Nagoya, Japan. Himanshu Dhillon won the silver medal with a score of 252.4, while Rudraksh Patil clinched the bronze with 230.9. Earlier, India had also won the silver medal in the men's 10-meter air rifle team events. In mixed martial arts, Suchikata Riyal bagged the bronze medal after losing 0-2 to Singapore's Hui Hoon Choi in the women's 60-kilogram traditional semi-final. The Intermeteorological Department, IMD, has forecast heavy rainfall over Andaman and Nicobar Islands, Tamil Nadu, Puducherry, Karaikal and Telangana for today. According to IMD, similar weather conditions are also likely to prevail over coastal Andhra Pradesh, Chhattisgarh, Karnataka and Madhya Maharashtra during the next 2 to 3 days. And now before we end the bulletin, the headlines once again. India-New Zealand free trade agreement finalised comes into force on 20th October, says Commerce and Industry Minister Piyush Goyal. Union Minister Anupriya Patel says Indian pharmacopoeia gains recognition in 25 countries, reflecting the country's remarkable journey of self-reliance. Releases 7th edition of National Formulary in New Delhi. BJP says Congress is deeply influenced by communist ideology, condemns former Vice President Hamid Ansari's remarks. External Affairs Minister Dr. S. Jaishankar to lead Indian delegation at 81st session of UNGA in New York. Russia's ruling United

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the royal family, and the people of Dubai. External Affairs Minister Dr. S. Jaishankar has also expressed grief over the demise of Sheikh Ahmed bin Rashid Al Maktoum. The 8th edition of the PM Mementos e-auction 2026, which is underway, is showcasing a diverse collection of mementos from Gujarat. The collection brings together distinctive representations of Gujarat's cultural identity, highlighting its enduring traditions alongside its contributions to modern India. It reflects the state's rich cultural heritage, traditional arts and crafts, architectural legacy, textiles and contemporary achievements. The 8th edition of PM Mementos e-auction started from 17th of this month. The combined index of core industries ICI recorded cumulative growth of 4.8% year-on-year in August. This is slightly less than the downwardly revised growth rate of 5% recorded in July. In Asian Games, India won 3 medals in shooting at Aichi Nagoya in Japan today. In the men's 10-meter air rifle individual event, Himanshu Dhillon won the silver medal while Rudraksh Patil secured the bronze. India also bagged a silver medal in the men's team event of the same competition. In mixed martial arts, Suchikata Real has become the first athlete from the country to win a medal, securing bronze in the 60kg category. In the medal tally, India currently stands at 12th place with a total of 6 medals, including 4 silver and 2 bronze. And that is the end of this news bulletin.

This is Akashvani Thura. You have just heard Hindi and English news from Delhi Station. Now you can listen our Western music program. And tonight you can listen the numbers by Amy Winehouse and Beatles. Let's begin with the numbers by Amy Winehouse. And the numbers will be You Know I'm Not Good, Back to Black, and Love is a Losing Game. Now you can listen these numbers.

You have listened the numbers by Amy Winehouse. Now you can listen the numbers by Beatles, and the numbers are "And I Love Her," "Tell Me Why," and "Anytime at All." Now you can listen these numbers.

Lastly, you have listened the numbers by Beatles, and with this number we come to the end of Western Music Program for tonight. In a short while, 8:30, you can hear Sports Scan, which will be relayed from Delhi Station, and that will be followed by Hindi News at 8:45, English News at 9, Spotlight at 9:15, Vivid Bharati at 9:30, Hindi News at 10, English News at 10:05, and Vivid Bharati program from 10:10 p.m. to 10:30 p.m. This is Akashvani Thura.

0: to work up to 20 hours a week while studying in New Zealand, and this may even qualify them for extended post-study work visas based on their qualifications. Now, what India should do? India has the necessity, India will have to create those systems and institutional arrangements in our country so that we can guide and channel those students and workers to take advantage of this facility that is available under the India-New Zealand Free Trade Agreement. Normally, what we have seen is this, that an FTA does not necessarily mean that our export opportunities or export of workers or mobility opportunities open up unless we take necessary steps to utilize those quotas, those systems. So therefore, it is important to upgrade our skills training, skilling programs, and make sure that the Indian students and Indian workers can take full advantage. For example, the annual quota of 5,000 skilled Indian workers, similarly, about 1,000 young Indians each year who can travel to New Zealand and stay up to 12 months under a working holiday visa program. Now, that is also another opportunity that comes along with the India-New Zealand Free Trade Agreement. So you have 5,000 skilled Indian workers. You have got 1,000 young Indians who can go and stay in the in New Zealand for under working holiday visas. And then you have got post-study work for eligible Indian students studying in New Zealand. So therefore, it's a big opportunity. But that opportunity will remain only an opportunity on paper unless we take necessary steps in skilling programs, institutional arrangements to be created so that we make best capital, best use these opportunities.
1: Right. Mr. Bhattacharya, coming to a very important point of agriculture farmers. Now, given that India has carved out a very rigorous exclusion for dairy and core agricultural things, how effectively does this balance export-led growth for, especially for MSMEs, if we may call it, and with the livelihood security of domestic marginal farmers?
0: You are right. In any FTA or free trade agreement India has entered into, the concerns of the vulnerable sections of the Indian, the farming community, or the micro, mini, and small, medium, small enterprises, they are definitely a matter of concern. So all our FTA programs and agreements have taken good care of that. In the case of New Zealand, what we see is this, that New Zealand's exports to India covers only 70% of the tariff lines and covers only 95% of bilateral trade. Whereas when India is exporting to New Zealand, almost 100% of Indian exports are covered. All tariff lines are covered. So clearly, India's labor-intensive sectors and employment in textiles and apparels, leather and footwear, gems and jewelry, engineering goods, and processed foods, they will get a boost because we, our Indians, are getting 100% free access for those exports on all tariff lines. But when it comes to New Zealand's exports to India, we are covering, as I said, only 70% of the tariff lines, and they cover only 95% of our bilateral trade. And even those 30% that I was mentioned of tariff lines, which are excluded, now what do they contain? They contain dairy items, they contain agricultural commodities like sugar and some metals and some other goods. Now, this is where I think we need to be conscious that how the India-New Zealand Free Trade Agreement has taken decent care of those sensitive sectors so that they don't get swamped by easy imports from New Zealand Free Trade Agreement. In my view, it is very important to recognize that whereas India gets immediate access to the New Zealand market, the New Zealand exports these categories, those 70% of the categories, they get.
1: Right. So, Mr. Bhattacharya, with New Zealand actively pursuing its opening the doors to India policy to diversify economic dependencies, now how does this trade architecture alter the geopolitical balance of power and supply chain resilience in the Indo-Pacific region?
0: To some extent, you have to recognize that India's economic relations with New Zealand right now is around something around 17,000-18,000 crore in rupees. India-New Zealand FTA is hope that this will be raised to almost 5,000 crore by 2030, which is just in 5 years from now. Even then, if you look at the size of India-New Zealand free trade, bilateral trade, this is a very, very small share of India's total trade. And yet,

0: there are opportunities, and the scope is substantial. If you get access to the New Zealand market, then you also get access to the global value chains, particularly in the areas of agricultural goods, processed food, apparels, leather and footwear, gems and jewelry. So once you are plugged into those global value chains, then the New Zealand market becomes an opportunity for you to go into maybe the Australian market from there, or maybe the other Indo-Pacific countries, smaller markets, even look at Japan from there. So I think this is an opportunity, and the potential of this agreement will be realized only over a period of time. But necessary steps will have to be taken, and Indian trade and Indian exporters and Indian service providers will have to be made aware of this new agreement and how they can take full advantage of the provisions of the free trade agreement.
1: Now, this FTA secures 100% duty-free access for Indian goods into New Zealand, of course, and it gives a major push to the MSMEs. Now, why we are discussing MSMEs? Because the Indian government has been pushing so hard for the MSMEs to grow, the unicorns, the startups, so on and so forth, and other labor-intensive sectors as well, like textiles, leather, gems, you mentioned, and engineering goods, of course, agricultural products as well. It also grants India that cost-effective access to key manufacturing inputs like the coking coal, wooden products, metal scraps, so on and so forth. Now, how do you see this, you know, in the long and the short run, of course, both of them?
0: We are only talking about, you mentioned about duty-free market access for 100% of Indian exports, covering all tariff lines. That's what guaranteed by the India-New Zealand Free Trade Agreement, which will come into effect from October 20th.
1: Mm.
0: Now, you talked about how the MSMEs will benefit.
1: Yeah.
0: Of course, MSMEs will benefit because almost 97% or 99% of Indian companies are in the MSME segment. And many of them are operating in textile sectors, the apparel sectors. They are involved in the leather sector, the footwear sector. They are into gems and jewelry. They are producing, manufacturing, engineering goods, and processed food. Now, all these sectors, of course, are in the MSME sector in a big way, and they will benefit. But there's another big benefit from this agreement is that it will make India's manufacturing sector little more resilient and take advantage of this free trade agreement, because exports also lead to more increased manufacturing. That's number one. The second equally important benefit will be that the kind of jobs that will be created, and therefore employment needs, will be addressed. So it is not just a question of getting free duty-free market access in New Zealand, but also the competitive advantage of India's MSME sector, the competitive advantage of India's labor-intensive sectors will give a boost not only to India's manufacturing enterprises, but also to our ability to create more jobs. And so therefore, a country where jobs can be a matter of concern, those needs will be met effectively.
1: Right, Mr. Bhattacharya, in the recent times, especially over the past couple of years, we have seen the Indian government push for the outreach for the newer markets and not just depending on the traditional markets. We have been seeing how the geopolitical tensions have been creating ripples all over. Now, this push from the Indian government, you know, reaching out to the newer markets, like New Zealand and so on and so forth, just some time back, we saw the trade agreement with the European Union, which was rightly kind of termed as the mother of all agreements and all. So now this outreach by the Indian government, how significant do you see all these things, you know, looked at it in a holistic way for the coming times?
0: Well, the most positive follow-on effect or impact will be seen in what India is trying to do with the European Union. India's free trade agreement with India's Union is under formulation, in the sense that the legal scrubbing of the India-EU free trade agreement, of the law, have been completed, and now they will start going to the parliaments of each of the member countries of European Union, and that process will take some time. The expectation is that the India-EU free trade agreement will probably get its approval. The New Zealand Parliament gave its approval last week, maybe by middle of next year. Now, if that happens, then it will be a big alternative market for India in Europe, and this will probably put a little bit more of pressure on the United States to finalize the India-US Free Trade Agreement. So there is a positive chain reaction that one Free Trade Agreement conclusion leads to many other countries also expediting the process of completing those negotiations. So hopefully, India-New Zealand Free Trade Agreement being operational from next month will give a push to India's similar initiatives with the EU, and already it has given some push to UK and maybe hopefully with the United States of America.
1: Thank you so very much, Mr. Bhattacharya, for having joined us and shared your views on this topic. Thank you so much.
0: Thank you very much.
2: 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The participants were A.K. Bhattacharya, economic analyst, and Nishit Kumar, anchor. This program was produced and presented by the News Services Division of Akashvani. 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Spotlight.